0: Coast weather.
1: Taking a look outside, sunny across the northwest for Monday, and that's going to come with a high of 18 for Prince Rupert, 32 for Terrace and Kitimat. More sun is expected throughout the week with temperatures in the high teens for Prince Rupert, low 30s and high 20s for Terrace and Kitimat.
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1: In excess, it's Need You Tonight on Coast Mornings. You're hanging out with Paula. We're at 6:07 and it's Monday. We're getting our week started, our day started. Mondays, you don't need to be afraid of them. They're full of brand new beginnings. Lots of great music coming up this morning as well to keep your spirits up. We got some Rock and Hyde coming up, some Dave Matthews Band and Kim Mitchell as well. We're also going to be talking about the World Cup this hour. It came to an end yesterday. We'll talk about just how that went, what this weekend looked like, and who won overall. That's going to come up in the question of the day as well. Right now, we got more music for you. We have My Favorite Mistake, Sheryl Crow on Coast. When you're driving around today, just be aware, lots of fog out there this morning, but I do find when it's foggy in the morning in Prince Rupert, we're going to have a beautiful sunny day. Let's keep our fingers crossed. That's what it's going to look like.

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Matthews Band on 99.1 Coast FM, Prince Rupert's soundtrack. I'm Paula, it's 6:21, and this is the Road and Weather Report. In Haida Gwaii today, 13 degrees and sunny this morning. Going to warm up to 21 degrees and mainly sunny. Tonight, only 15 and a few clouds. And going into Tuesday, 21 degrees. And Sunday, staying warm for Wednesday with beautiful sunny skies and a high of 19. In Prince Rupert this morning, 10 degrees and foggy skies. Should burn off for this afternoon. Mainly sunny and 18. A few clouds tonight with a low of 11. Still warm weather for Tuesday and Wednesday. Highs of 17. Mainly sunny. Some clouds gathering in towards the end of the week. If you're heading out on the highway today, there is some mowing going on out of Prince Rupert for about 55 kilometers. That's starting out the Port Edward turnoff. Going out past Terrace, there is some construction pothole repair towards Smithers. And if you're going out all the way to Prince George, there is construction all the way along Highway 16. So just make sure you're watching for traffic signs. More music coming up, and then we're going to head into the 6:30 news. Question of the day coming up after that. First up, it's Rock and Roll Duty, Kim Mitchell, followed by some Smash Mouth on Coast.

Coast Mornings. Good morning. You're hanging out with Paula at 6:36, and this is the question of the day. World Cup has come and gone. Did you watch the game last night? Did you maybe make your way to Vancouver to watch a game throughout the couple months that we've had it go on? Of course, it was in Canada, United States, and Mexico, you know, in Vancouver. Granville Street was shut down to traffic for a while as well. And I would love to hear a Rupertite's experience with the whole extravaganza. I know there's people that went down there. You can give me a call, 250-624-9686. Again, that's 250-624-9686. I would love to live vicariously through someone, since I just wasn't able to make it down to Vancouver to see it for myself or watch a game. And also, stick around, because coming up, we'll find out just how this final weekend in FIFA World Cup went and who took home the trophy and, of course, first place. Again, that phone number, 250-624-9686, with your Rupertite World Cup experience. 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

Mighty Mighty Boston's the impression that I get on 99.1 Coast FM, Prince Rupert soundtrack. I'm Paula. It's 6:54. We're talking about FIFA, which has come to an end. FIFA World Cup. There were two polar opposite games this weekend. Of course, yesterday, Spain ultimately winning in a rather boring, low-scoring game against Argentina. And, you know, they kind of came out from nowhere. The two teams expected to win this year were Argentina and France, and Spain now setting a record for themselves. They won in 2010. They won this year. Both of those times, the only times they've ever made it to the final game, winning each time they've made it. I'd say that's a pretty good record. So congrats to Spain. And, you know, again, I was saying France, the favorite to win. They didn't even come in third. England beat them on Saturday. And again, a polar opposite game from Sunday's final. It was a very high scoring game with England beating France 6-4. And they scored within the first 2 minutes of the game, having a 4-0 lead over France eventually until Mbappe came in with two goals. France eventually catching up and leaving the game 3-4, but then ultimately not being able to take the win in that game, as we know, 6-4. And it definitely means that Mbappe did get to take the golden boot over Lionel Messi, though, making him the first player to win the top scorer award twice in the FIFA World Cup. He did take it home in the last games back in 2022. Lots of FIFA going on, but now soccer is over and a little bit of a lull in sports. What are people going to do with themselves? Well, you can listen to the radio. We got the news coming up. Teenage Head, it's Let's Shake on Coast.

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1: 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I'm Paula, and we're at 7:05. Foggy out there in Prince Rupert this morning. Foggy out the highway as well. Though you might want your sunglasses, because looking at those traffic cams, it does look like it's sunny, sunny skies along the Skeena out to Terrace if you're driving out there that way this morning. And lots of music to accompany you on your drive to work, on your morning getting up, or on your drive out to Terrace. We got some Coldplay coming up, April Wine, Santana, and of course birthdays this hour as well, just after the 7:30 news. So if you have someone you want to wish a happy birthday to, give me a call at 250-624-9686. Again, that's 250-624-9686. Coming up right now is the Tragically Hip with Courage on Coast.

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Coldplay with Viva La Vida on Coast. You're hanging out with Paula. It's 7:15. And coming up real quick, it's Riverboat Days in Terrace starting on July 31st. Not this coming Friday, but next Friday. And one fun event that's going on as part of Riverboat Days is the Rotary Riverboat Days Scavenger Race. Perfect for people who love watching the amazing race. Can sign up as a team of four for this relay, and maybe you'll be this year's winner. The event is coming up on August 2nd. That is Sunday, August 2nd. It's from 1 to 4. Cost to enter is $30 per team, and there are many prizes to be won. If you want to register, you can email rotaryskeenavalley@gmail.com for more info and to register, or check out the Rotary Club of Terrace Skeena Valley Facebook page. Just sounds like a fun little event, scavenger hunt. Say hello, April Wine, next on Coast. Stick around for the road and weather report after we get some Santana.

smooth. I'm Paula. It's Coast Mornings on Monday, July 20th, and you're getting the road and weather report. In Haida Gwaii this morning, 13 degrees and sunny skies. Going to warm up to 21 today and mainly sunny. Tonight, 15 degrees with a few clouds. Warm weather sticking around throughout the week. Tuesday, highs of 21 and Wednesday, highs of 19. In Prince Rupert this morning, 11 degrees and fog should burn off for this afternoon. 18 and mainly sunny skies. Tonight, 11 degrees with a few clouds. Mainly sunny for Tuesday and a high of 17, following through to Wednesday where there'll be a mix of sun and cloud. If you're heading out the highway today in just out of Prince Rupert, there is some mowing going on, starting at Port Edward turnoff and heading out for about 55 kilometers. If you're going out past Terrace, there is some pothole repair a little bit closer to Smithers and construction all the way out to Prince George. It is a little bit foggy out the highway this morning, but as you get closer to the Skeena, there is sunny skies, so you might want to consider bringing some sunglasses with you as it's going to be beautiful all along the northwest. Steve Earle with Copperhead Road taking us into the 7:30 news. If you stick around, it's birthdays. If you have someone you want to wish a happy birthday to, you can give me a text. That number, 250-638-2834. Again, it's 250-638-2834.

what? This is it on 99.1 Coast FM, Prince Rupert soundtrack. You're hanging out with Paula and you've made it to birthdays. If it's your birthday today, happy birthday. You share the day with Canadian TV actress Sandra Oh, who turns 55 today. She's known for playing Dr. Christina Yang on Grey's Anatomy, and she also played the character Eve on Killing Eve and has had roles in movies like The Princess Diaries and Sideways. Then in the music world, guitarist Carlos Santana is 79 today. He is the founding member of the rock band Santana, which takes its name from his last name, obviously. And the band is known for songs like Smooth, Evil Ways, and Black Magic Woman. We just have played some Santana not that long ago here. He was inducted into the Rock and Roll Hall of Fame in 1998 and was named the 11th best guitarist of all time by Rolling Stones in 2023. And finally, actress Judy Greer turns 52 today. She's known for her role as Kitty Sanchez on Arrested Development. I would say that's my favorite TV show of all time. She's also appeared in movies like Ant-Man, 13 Going on 30, and Jurassic World. She also provides the voice of Cheryl Tunt on the animated series Archer. That is all birthdays today. If it's your birthday again, happy birthday. And we're getting back to the music with 5440's Sheila on Coast.

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Need something for the kids to do for an hour while you go shopping? Well, there's Port Summer Activity Hours. We'll talk a little bit more about that coming up after Hootie and the Blowfish. Right now, Young and Restless, it's Prism on Coast.

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It's 7:54, and that was Hootie and the Blowfish. Only Want to Be with You on Coast Mornings. You're hanging out with Paula, and we're talking about some local kids camps going on that you can register for free, just for an hour. So it's the Port Summer Activity Hours. You do need to register with the Port Interpretive Center, but you can drop off your kids and you'll get an hour to do a shop. It's from 10 a.m. to 11 a.m. on sporadic days throughout July and August. For kids 6 to 12, they're going to have hands-on activities that will get them creative, learning about the port, and having a good time as well. So they can participate independently with a signed permission form from their parent, and it gives you time again to have a coffee with a friend or go for a quick exercise session. To inquire or register, you can email interpretivecenter@rupertport.com. And the next two coming up, the last ones for July on the 23rd and the 30th. American Woman, the Guess Who coming up on Coast to take us into 8 o'clock and the news.

If you want to reach out throughout the show with a road update or an event you have going on, you can reach me through our Facebook account. It's 99.1 Coast FM Prince Rupert. 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Coming up this hour, the weird holiday of the day. And this week in Rupert at the bottom of the hour, where you'll find out what's going on around town. And of course, I have a lot of great music for you. Some Blue Rodeo coming up, Ace of Base, and Trooper. Right now, though, Kiss, I Was Made for Loving You on 99.1 Coast FM.

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You've made it to the road and weather report at 8:21. In Haida Gwaii today, 14 degrees and sunny skies this morning. Going to warm up to 21 and mainly sunny today. Cooling off to 15 tonight with a few clouds. 21 degrees and sunny for Tuesday and cooling off just a little bit on Wednesday and 19 degrees. In Prince Rupert this morning, 11 degrees and that fog still hanging around. Going to warm up to 18 today and mainly sunny skies as the fog burns off. This evening, 11 degrees with a few clouds. Mainly sunny for Tuesday and 17 degrees. That high sticking around for Wednesday as some clouds gather in towards the end of the week. If you're heading out the highway today, there is some mowing going on just out of Prince Rupert at the Port Edward turnoff for about 55 kilometers and more. Going out past Terrace towards Smithers, there'll be some pothole repair and construction all the way out to Prince George as well. If you're going that far, just make sure you're paying attention to traffic signs and workers on the road. We're getting ready to head into the 8:30 news. A couple more songs to take us there. Right now, it's Trooper with We're Here for a Good Time, followed by some Kings of Leon.

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1: I'm Darren Bain. The BC Nurses Union said mediation talks with the province will resume Tuesday after a three-day pause. BC Nurses Union President Adrienne Geer said Friday the two sides had four productive days of mediation, and she's hopeful they can reach a negotiated settlement. BC's Labour Ministry called in mediators Vince Reddy and Amanda Rogers to the dispute after the BC Nurses Union said talks had reached an impasse. Nurses have lifted picket lines during mediation talks but are still refusing any non-nursing duties and unnecessary overtime. A heads up from Parks Canada for visitors to Jasper National Park. This is berry season, and that means increased bear activity. After all, they love berries too. Visitors are being urged to stay alert, given the fact bears are actively feeding on ripe berries, often in bushes along hiking trails, roadways, and campground areas. It's possible to accidentally surprise them at close range. Some WestJet travelers may be out of luck when it comes to financial protection against a grounded flight. Travel experts say that insurance bought in the days since a potential flight attendant strike was announced is unlikely to reimburse customers' travel troubles given the labor dispute, but they do say insurance purchased before the potential strike vote may have been covered. Former BC Liberal MLA Mike Bernier will be the leader of the relatively new political party Centre BC. This after founding leader Karen Kirkpatrick stepped down in June. Starting Monday, eligible families will see an increase in their federal child benefit payments. Families with kids under the age of six will receive as much as $8,100 per child and as much as $6,800 for those aged between 6 and 17. Families with an adjusted family net income of less than $37,000 will get the maximum amount. And in sports... That was the sound from Canada Games Plaza in Prince George as Ferran Torres scored what would be the eventual winner as Spain took a 1-0 win over Argentina in the 2026 FIFA World Cup final on Sunday. The city of Prince George held a watch party in the plaza with food, entertainment, and more. City Councillor Ron Palillo was pleased with the turnout, even with all the rain over the weekend.
2: To have this amount of people, I think, shows how soccer unifies people and the passion that people have it. These are diehards to come out and watch a final like this, and I'm so happy to have a small part in it.
1: The city received a $50,000 grant from the province to put on the event. I'm Darren Bain.
0: Coast weather.
1: Taking a look outside, sunny across the northwest for Monday, and that's going to come with a high of 18 for Prince Rupert, 32 for Terrace and Kitimat. More sun is expected throughout the week with temperatures in the high teens for Prince Rupert, low 30s and high 20s for Terrace and Kitimat.
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clues to get you moving this morning. You're hanging out with Paula. It is 8:36 and the weird holiday of the day, which is International Chess Day. If you want to strengthen your strategy skills, keep your mind fresh, chess, a great way to do that. No real luck at all. It's one of the best ways to get better at strategy. And it's an old game traced back to India in the Gupta Empire of 600 CE, though no one can trace exactly who came up with the ancient game. So the pieces came from the military elements of that time. There was infantry, elephants, cavalry, and the chariots. And as the game traded across the world, it developed into chess as we know it today, with pawns being able to jump two squares on the first move and changing pieces to fit the politics of Europe as well, with kings and queens and bishops. Now, chess is so popular today, tournaments are regular occurrences, and the first ever one was held in London in 1851. The current best player in the world today is Magnus Carlsen from Norway. He earned a top spot before he turned 30 and beat a grandmaster at just 13 years old back in 2004. Now, today is a good day to learn more about him and the game of chess. You can watch Magnus, a documentary about the player, or learn how to play chess for free on chess.com. Or personally, I like using Duolingo. It just breaks down strategy into manageable steps. And now I actually can sometimes win a game of chess and somewhat know what I'm doing. I'm still really, really bad. Now, Sloan coming up. It's Money City Maniacs on Coast 103.3.

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with Bring Me to Life. I think that song would be kind of funny to have as your alarm in the morning. Coming up, it's This Week in Rupert. First, we got some Bryan Adams, This Time.

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You're hanging out with Paula, and this is This Week in Rupert at 8:53. Coming up today, local trolley tours. You can head to the Highliner 30 minutes before the start time at 2 o'clock. $55 for adults and $45 for kids 12 and under. The tour is about 2 hours. On Tuesday, cruise ship is in town. That means the container market's going to be open from 9 until 5. You'll want to watch for extra pedestrians around town. Next cruise ship not in until Monday. There's also karaoke at the Moby at 10 o'clock. On Wednesday, free French classes starting at 5 o'clock at 125 Marketplace. It's the Hecate Street building on the third floor. On Friday, there's karaoke at Port City Spirits starting at 9 o'clock. And a couple different events going on this Saturday, July 25th. It's the annual Chamber Charity Golf Scramble from 9 a.m. to 1 with a $50,000 hole-in-one contest. 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And finally, it's the Feel the Burn Hot Wing Challenge at Chances Casino at 2:30 on Saturday. 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That's This Week in Rupert. Coming up, Lover Boy working for the weekend

It's Incubus on Coast Mornings. You're hanging out with Paula. Good morning. We're just after 9 o'clock and it's our last hour of the day together. Lots of great music to take you into your workday. We got some Bare Naked Ladies coming up, Lifehouse, Sass Jordan, lots more fun to be had. We'll talk a little bit about movies in the middle of the hour. Right now it's Lido Shuffle, Boss Greggs on the Coast.

Sass Jordan with High Road Easy on Coast Mornings. You're hanging out with Paula just after 9:20 right now. Do you have plans for this weekend? If you don't, and you got time to drive about 7 hours, well, the Vanderhoof International Air Show is happening July 25th and 26th. That's this coming weekend. It's going to feature diverse aerial displays. It's blending aerobatics, military aviation, and there's going to be a lot of family fun to be had, so you'll want to bring the kids down. Make a plan to attend and celebrate Vanderhoof's 100th anniversary. You can get all the info at vanderhoofairshow.ca. And you know, in the area as well, Prince George having a Renaissance fair, only $2 entry. Kind of a fun weekend to make a family trip. Naked Eyes, always something there to remind me. Coming up on Coast, if you stick around, we're talking about what

on Coast Mornings. We're just after 9:30. You're hanging out with Paula. We're talking about the box office this weekend and one big release happening on Friday. I'm pretty sure we didn't get too many releases this weekend because Christopher Nolan's The Odyssey would outshine anything that was coming out this weekend. It's officially released and it's his biggest global box office debut of all time, The Odyssey. It's a highly anticipated film, earned $264.1 million worldwide during its opening weekend. The massive haul includes $124.5 million from theaters in the States, and that easily surpasses early industry projections. Now, this epic adventure stars Matt Damon and carried a reported production budget of $250 million, so they've already made money on it. And a Universal representative addressed the success and said Christopher Nolan has crafted an epic adventure on a scale rarely seen. Now, all of the movie reviewers that I watch are loving the movie. They say it's very touching. A lot of people crying during it. I am a little more excited to go see it. A little bit of the negatives coming from some of the reviewers that I watch saying the beginning is a little bit slow. However, that is not even a main takeaway from the movie at all. Now, the milestone that this movie is hitting breaks previous opening records from The Dark Knight Rises. Dark Knight Rises, of course, the Batman movie, and it cements the new movie as a massive summer hit. Of course, again, I said nothing else releasing this weekend.

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on Coast. I'm Paula. It's 9:42. And FIFA World Cup is over. Bit of a lull in sports at the moment. Wow, we had a busy year for sports as well, coming out of the Winter Olympics, going straight into FIFA. And now, what are we going to do with our time? Well, we're talking a little bit about the halftime show that we had. You know, the States, they like to do everything extravagantly. And this one was very extravagant. There was performances by Madonna, Justin Bieber, BTS, Shakira, and Burna Boy, and it all had to fit into an 11-minute time frame. Quite different from what we experience with football, American football. And Madonna was kicking off that show with her classic hit Music, performing in a roller rink setup before entering on a dune buggy, accompanied by legendary Brazilian soccer players Ronaldo and Ronaldinho. And Venezuelan conductor Gustavo Dudamel led an orchestra performing the White Stripes Seven Nation Army with the Muppets House Band, adding to the festive atmosphere. Then BTS showcased Dynamite in thematic red and black outfits, following a playful nod to Norwegian Viking culture during their segment. And Justin Bieber was introduced by Jason Sudeikis and Brendan Hunt from Ted Lasso, performing his acoustic song Everything Hallelujah with a very laid back approach. And then Shakira, barefoot and adorned in colorful feathers, delivered the World Cup anthem Die Die alongside Burna Boy. And that was a very fun and colorful song they had going on there. And the show finally concluded with PS22 chorus from Staten Island, who sang alongside Chris Martin and various Muppets. Back into the soccer game, where Spain ultimately won. I'm like a bird.

Bad Case of Loving You on Coast Mornings. You've been hanging out with Paula, but that is a wrap for me today as we close in on 10 o'clock. It's 9:55 currently. Thank you for hanging out with me on this Monday morning. Don't forget, you can always send me your birthdays or shout outs on our Facebook page. 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I'm going to leave you with some Sarah McLachlan, It's Building a Mystery. I will see you tomorrow morning.

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Big Sugar, All Hell for a Basement here on Coast FM. Good morning, my name's David. Hopefully you're having yourself a great Monday. And, well, if you have a bit of a case of the Mondays today, you're still wishing it was the weekend, I might just have the perfect cure for you. Some really good music. I've got Uncle Cracker, Everclear, the Steve Miller Band, and so many more of your favorite artists on the way, like Bob Marley and the Wailers, because who can be in a bad mood, even on a Monday, with some Bob Marley playing? It's One Love, people get ready, on Coast FM, Prince Rupert's soundtrack.

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My name's David, and coming up pretty quick here, we're talking today's weird holiday of the day. In the meantime, though, here's Glass Tiger, Diamond Sun.

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Queen and David Bowie, Under Pressure on Coast FM. My name's David, and I'd like to wish you a happy nap day. Now, humans are called monophasic sleepers. Basically, we sleep overnight, one part of the day, and the rest, well, we're awake. We're not like cats, where, you know, you're sleeping all throughout the day, then getting up and running around and being a lunatic, then going back to sleep again. But hey, the one exception we've got to being monophasic sleepers is taking naps. So why not try to find some time to take one today? Now, as long as your naps aren't too long, they provide a lot of benefits. Naps that are about 10 to 30 minutes in length can improve mood, alertness, and performance, both mentally and physically. And that alertness can last for a few hours. Even just a 10-minute nap provides the most benefit of any improved cognitive performance and reduced sleepiness. And of course, it helps relax and rejuvenate. Now, not all naps are beneficial. Of course, you nap for too long and it can make you groggy or disoriented, and that can last up to half an hour, and it's pretty bad if you're trying to, like, immediately do something after you get up. And of course, also, it can totally mess up your sleep schedule, and if you take a nap too late in the day, that's not good for you either. And of course, you know, people think you're lazy if you're taking a nap. Well, I'm sorry if I'm just sleepy, you know, midway through the day or whatever. Yeah, if you haven't noticed, I do love naps, especially when I'm covering a morning show for one of my coworkers. Oh man, I'm not a morning person, and if I'm getting up super early, I'm going to need a nap after I get home from work. So anyway, try to grab yourself a short nap today. If you want to take a longer nap, about an hour and a half is about the sweet spot, but 10 to 30 minutes, that's going to be your best nap. As for some other holidays today, it is also National Lollipop Day, Ugly Truck Contest Day, and National Get Out of the Doghouse Day as well.

Tragically Hip with 50 Mission Cap, bringing us into the 11 o'clock hour here on Coast FM. My name's David, and I've got even more great music on the way for you for your Monday morning. I've got Foreigner. I've got

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Audio Slave doesn't remind me on Coast FM. My name's David, and I've got a story that really sounds like it should have happened in Florida, but actually happened down in Colorado, involving a man who apparently had some decent surfing skills, a railroad locomotive, and a charge for public indecency. So we are definitely going to talk about that after some more music. Here's the Northern Pikes with Teen Land on Coast FM.

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1: Due to a landmark tobacco settlement, you may qualify for a significant payment if you smoked regularly before November 20th, 1998, and were diagnosed with lung cancer, throat cancer, emphysema, or COPD. An August 31st claim deadline is approaching for Quebec diagnoses prior to March 12, 2012. 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

Tears for Fears with Shout on Coast FM. My name's David, and you know, we live in Northwest BC. We live pretty much at the ocean, and surfing is one of those things that some people get really good at when they live here. Well, apparently some people have a different definition of surfing, because a guy down in Colorado got caught by local sheriff's deputies after breaking into a Union Pacific Railroad locomotive, blowing the horn, then getting on top without any clothes on and trying to surf on that. Now, it is not clear if he got this locomotive moving or not. Chances are he probably didn't, because, you know, you can take the keys to a locomotive, and presumably they parked it without the keys in it. But sheriff's deputies did show up to this dude just buck naked on top of this locomotive, and thankfully were seemingly able to take him in without any injury. He's wearing a lovely prison jumpsuit in the mugshot that they took of him. Well, apparently this guy expressed his love of vodka, beer, and playing the banjo, and, well, the local sheriffs said they unfortunately had to separate him from those loves and his train ride. He's spending an all-expenses-paid stay in jail, hopefully where he will keep his clothes on, for the time being, at least.

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1: Good afternoon, I'm Ada McCloskey. A heat warning is in effect for Terrace and Kitimat through Wednesday. Environment Canada says a ridge of high pressure will push daytime highs into the low 30s, while overnight temperatures will cool into the mid-teens. Officials warn the heat could increase health risks, especially for seniors, people with pre-existing medical conditions, and those living alone. The hot weather is expected to ease with a cooling trend later this week. The BC Coroner Service says Northern Health had the highest fatality rate out of all the health authorities in the province at 2.9 deaths per 100,000 people. This comes after our health authority tallied 9 drowning deaths in 2025. 5 of those deaths were in the Northern Interior, which consists of Prince George, Quesnel, Burns Lake, and the Robson Valley. Province-wide, 93 water-related fatalities occurred last year, the lowest yearly total since 2021. Over the past decade, the Fraser River has seen the most accidental drownings with 48, followed by the Thompson River with 13. The BC Nurses Union said mediation talks with the province will resume Tuesday after a 3-day pause. With more, here's Emily Jovesky.
2: BCNU President Adrian Gear said Friday that the two sides had 4 productive days of mediation, and she's hopeful they can reach a negotiated settlement. BC's Labour Ministry called in mediators Vince Reddy and Amanda Rogers to the dispute after BCNU said talks had reached an impasse. Nurses have lifted picket lines during mediation talks, but are still refusing any non-nursing duties and unnecessary overtime. Emily Jovesky, Vista News, Victoria.
1: Premier David Eby says Canada needs anti-racketeering laws similar to those in the U.S. to better tackle extortion and organized crime. He said he'll make the case to Ottawa for laws like the RICO Act in the U.S.
3: It doesn't have to be the exact same. It has to be a Canadian version of it. But I believe that that legal reform will provide additional tools to certainly police in British Columbia and across Canada.
1: Eby is set to attend meetings this week with other premiers and Prime Minister Mark Carney in Prince Edward Island.
0: Coast weather.
1: In Terrace and Kitimat, expect mainly sunny skies today with a high of 31. Tonight, a few clouds move in with a low of 16. In Prince Rupert, clouds will clear early this afternoon, giving way to some sunshine with a high of 18. Tonight, expect a few clouds and a low of 10. For Vista News, I'm Ada McCloskey.
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City in Color, Save Your Scissors, bringing us into the 12 o'clock hour here on your Monday afternoon on Coast FM. My name's David, and I hope you're leaving some room for a big helping of great music as you tuck into lunch today. I got Green Day, I got Roxette, Thornley, so many.

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My name's David, and if you love watching The Amazing Race and have always kind of thought, you know, I've got what it takes to beat that, well, you can almost do like a practice run by signing up as a team of four for the Terrace Rotary Riverboat Day Scavenger Race and see if you and your team will be this year's winner. The event is coming up on August 2nd from 1 to 4 p.m. It's just $30 per team to enter with tons of prizes to be won. If you'd like to learn more and register, email rotaryskeenavalley@gmail.com, and you can also check out the Rotary Club of Terrace Skeena Valley Facebook page.

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My name's David, and if you're like me, coffee is one of those joys in life, something you can enjoy pretty much every single day and, well, not really have to worry about it. 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So we're going to talk about that after a bit more music. 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

mix, Stand Back on Coast FM. My name's David, and experts with the American Heart Association have issued a new scientific statement on the link between coffee and caffeine consumption and cardiovascular disease. So if you're drinking roughly 5 8-ounce cups of caffeinated coffee, or about 400 milligrams of caffeine a day, that, they have concluded, is safe for your heart and may even lower the risk of cardiovascular disease in some people. And of course, on the other hand, high levels of caffeine consumption from sources like energy drinks can actually be dangerous. But, you know, your caffeinated coffee or tea that you drink probably every day is actually really not doing you any harm, as long as you don't have some sort of caffeine sensitivity and you're not, you know, allergic to it or anything like that. There even might be some health benefits with your brain. Like, it turns out that just drinking some coffee or tea might actually be associated with a lower risk of dementia later in life. But of course, the relationship between caffeine and cardiovascular health can be complex. So if you're sitting there chugging two monsters to get through your day, like I won't say I haven't done that before, that can actually affect your risk of stroke, coronary artery disease, and arrhythmia, you know, an irregular heartbeat. So below 400 milligrams, caffeine is plenty safe heart-wise for the average person. Moderate coffee consumption is part of a healthy lifestyle, which a lot of people who really enjoy a cup of coffee and a bagel all just went phew at the same time. So keep on drinking your cup of coffee, and you should be okay.

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5440 lies to me on Coast FM. My name's David. It's just after 1 o'clock, and hopefully you're having yourself a great Monday afternoon. And, well, you still have a lingering case of the Mondays. I think some Nina, Sugar Ray, and Free will certainly get rid of that for you, as will some Leonard Skinner, Sweet Home Alabama, here on Coast FM.

Sugar Ray every morning on Coast FM. My name's David, and the 107th Bulkley Valley Exhibition is coming up next month from August 27th to the 30th. Enjoy the rodeo, 4-H achievement show, logger sports, horse shows, vendors, the kids zone, the petting zoo, midway and live entertainment all weekend long. It all kicks off with the parade on August 26th. You can get more info and start planning your trip now at bvfair.ca.

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Linkin Park in the end here on Coast FM. My name's David, and three world records were broken at the Lumberjack World Championships in Wisconsin the other day, and we are going to talk about those records after a bit more music. 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

Steve Winwood, Higher Love on Coast FM. My name's David, and over the weekend, the 66th annual Lumberjack World Championships happened in Wisconsin. And it was a pretty incredible weekend because two women broke three world records during this weekend's festivities. Czech competitor Karolina Urbanova broke her first record on Saturday during the women's underhand chop event. She cut through 11 inches or 28 centimeters of white pine in just 21.28 seconds to break the record and unsurprisingly win the event. And then she broke her second record in the women's standing chop, cutting through another 11-inch log in just 19.38 seconds. Well, then Meredith Ingbertson, a actual hometown competitor from Hayward, where this took place, broke a record in the women's boom run event by sprinting across a boom floating over the water and back in 13.78 seconds. I couldn't even sprint like that on solid ground, let alone across a boom floating over the water. Some seriously impressive stuff. If this is the caliber of competition, I think I want to be there for next year's Lumberjack World Championships. That sounds like a great time.

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Counting Crows and Big Yellow Taxi, the Joni Mitchell Classic right here up on the coast. How are you doing? I'm Steve Little. Coming up in just a minute, we get to the Black Keys. Right now, is she really going out with him? It's Joe Jackson here on the coast.

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1: It's time to round up your favorite cowpokes for the 2026 Bulkley Valley Exhibition, August 27th to 30th. 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

0: the name of the kink. It rock, rock. Super educated, I'm smarter than Spock, Spock. You ever tell me you will agree? Ain't no brother like the K-I-D-D. You know what I mean? Tell you with that.
1: Great track from the Beastie Boys and Intergalactic. It's now 2:19 with Little Stevie. Hey, the grand opening coming for the Northern Brain Injury Association in Prince Rupert. Mark your calendars for August 11th from 11:30 to 1:30. 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Don't miss out on this celebration. You can visit at 361 500 2nd Avenue West. Can't wait to celebrate. Head out. It happens again August 11th for the Northern Brain Injury Association. Great news. Finally going to have something where people can go that have injuries. Here's Moni Moni, Billy Idol, the Coast.

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It's My Life and Billy Joel, who effectively retired in 1993. Elton John always said Billy should record a new album, but Billy says, you know, instrumental stuff is more sort of his interest. He's not into writing lyrics, and he'll tour, but doubtful you'll see anything new from Billy Joel for a while. If ever again. I'm Steve Little. It's now 2:32 on the coast, 18 degrees at the Digby Island Airport, and a high of 21 today. So it's going to be just a nice day all around. Poor old broken-hearted me, the Trues, right here on the coast. There's

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Billie Jean and Michael Jackson here on the coast. I'm Steve Little. Well, as the years go by, it costs less and less to launch stuff into space. A new study analyzed current trends across 4,400 rockets launched between 1960 and 2025 to determine how expensive or inexpensive it'll be to send something into orbit in the future. The cost of sending a kilogram of payload to orbit was $3,868 last year, down from $87,000 per kilogram in the 1960s and $20,000 per kilogram in the 70s. The study projects a 58% decline in payload launch costs by 2030, when it will hit $1,569 per kilogram and as low as $273 in kilogram by 2040. Just came back, Colin James, on the coast.

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0: 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And Sash Jordan before that.
1: No rain. Why no?
0: I'm Steve Little. Well, we're going to talk about a man this hour that was arrested for disability fraud while weightlifting. We've got music from Creed for you in a moment. But right now, Baba O'Reilly and The Who right here on the coast.

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always get what you want. And the Rolling Stones, a true classic right here on the coast. Well, a 40-year-old guy from Long Island faces serious charges for allegedly collecting over $100,000 in federal disability funds while actively competing in weightlifting. New York's attorney general announced his arrest after investigators found that Raymond Phillips claimed a 2018 injury rendered him unable to work. Yet he continued posting videos of himself bench pressing and squatting online. Phillips received disability payments beginning in 2021 despite sharing evidence of his athletic activities on social media and working as a personal trainer. Prosecutors say that he falsely asserted that he couldn't lift his left arm and that he had difficulty performing basic tasks. His social media accounts have since been deleted, but his activities continued through to October 2025. Phillips now faces charges, including second-degree grand larceny, which could result in a 15-year prison sentence if he's convicted. He was weightlifting on disability. The way it is, Bruce Hornsby in the range, here on the coast.

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and Bowling for Soup. I'm Steve Little. Highs to 21 today. In Prince Rupert right now, it is 20 degrees at the Digby Island Airport and mostly sunny skies that will continue for the rest of the day. So beautiful weather out there. Make sure you go out and enjoy it in romantic traffic in the Spoons on the coast.

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Like a Prayer and Madonna here on the coast. Of course, Madonna in the halftime show at the World Cup final yesterday, and there's been lots of controversy about it. I mean, the Europeans are saying now the World Cup's going to look more like the Super Bowl with a halftime show, which is most Europeans in a survey didn't care for. They also have the hydration breaks. That didn't go over very well, but you can see how FIFA made the money it did having hydration breaks. $250,000 was the lowest price for a 30-second commercial paid to FIFA. Heaven coming down, tea party, right here on the coast.

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1: Good afternoon, I'm Logan Flint. A heat warning is in effect for Terrace and Kitimat through Wednesday. Environment and Climate Change Canada says a ridge of high pressure will push daytime highs into the low 30s, while overnight temperatures will cool to the mid-teens. Officials warn the heat could increase health risks, especially for seniors, people with pre-existing medical conditions, and those living alone. The hot weather is expected to ease with a cooling trend later this week. Enbridge shined a big spotlight on what was an otherwise gloomy midsummer day in Prince George. Today, the company began construction on its $4 billion Sunrise expansion project, which is expected to be completed by the end of 2028. Federal Minister for Energy and Natural Resources Tim Hodgson says a project of this magnitude shows that Canada is open for business.
2: Canada can build big things. Canada will build big things. And Canada is building big things today. Here in Prince George, construction is underway. Workers are on the site. Investment is flowing. And Canada is building again.
1: It will also create 2,500 jobs, including for local Indigenous communities, and generate $700 million in tax revenue to fund local roads, hospitals, and schools. Roughly 1,300 of those jobs will be local. Northern Health tallied 9 drowning deaths in 2025. According to a report from the BC Coroner's Service, the North had the highest fatality rate out of all the health authorities in the province at 2.9 deaths per 100,000 people. 5 of those deaths were in the Northern Interior, which consists of Prince George, Quesnel, Burns Lake, and the Robson Valley. In BC, 93 water-related fatalities occurred last year, the lowest yearly total since 2021. Over the past decade, the Fraser River has seen the most accidental drownings with 48, followed by the Thompson River with 13. And BC's 2026 local election season is underway with the pre-campaign period now in effect. Elections BC is reminding candidates and advertisers to follow campaign financing and advertising rules ahead of the vote. Candidate nominations open September 1st, campaigning starts September 19th, and general voting day is October 17th. Voters have until August 18th to register with Elections BC, although they can still register through their local government before casting a ballot.
0: Coast weather.
1: In Terrace and Kitimat, a yellow heat warning in effect as you get down to a low of 16 degrees tonight. Tomorrow, a high of 32. Wednesday, seeing a high of 30 degrees. Then Thursday, a high of 27. In Prince Rupert, a low of 10 degrees tonight. Tomorrow, getting up to a high of 17 with sunny skies. Sunny on Wednesday with a high of 17. Mix of sun and cloud on Thursday, also with a high of 17. For Vista News, I'm Logan Flint.
0: Playing the biggest hits on the planet from the coast of Prince Rupert.
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Matthew Good Band right here on the coast. Load me up, Matthew Good, recently selling all of his watches online. He has quite a collection of them, and he's decided to part with a bunch. Has a few buyers. The other thing that he had was a couple of Logic Pro MacBooks, and you could buy them for like $5,000 completely loaded up with the software. And

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All night long, a little bit of the Calypso for you, a song that Lionel Richie released not thinking it would go to number one. The record company had serious doubts. Well, they didn't have to worry. That was one of Lionel's biggest hits. I'm Steve Little. Well, the weatherman saying a high at 21, and here along the north coast, we've reached 21 degrees out of the Digby Island Airport right now. Sunny skies throughout the day. Just make sure that you go and enjoy it, okay? Harder to breathe. Maroon 5.

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0: at MyPrince.

Walking on the Sun and Smash Mouth right here on the coast. Well, it seems a bear was caught on video stealing a bag of golf clubs from a cart at the Golden Eagle Club in Pitt Meadows. Video shows the bear dragging the clubs away while the golfers react in disbelief. One can be heard saying, "Those are my clubs, man." We know better than to play around the bears. American Woman and the Guess Who on the coast.

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7:41. And with or without you, you too, I'm Steve Little. Well, Tom Cochran gets asked quite a lot in concert about this song. But although it's a true story, it wasn't Tom Cochran's son, but in America, he had asked a lot about it. And it is a tragic tale, but a great song, The Big League. Tom Cochran, Red Rider, here on the coast.

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1: Good afternoon, I'm Logan Flint. A heat warning is in effect for Terrace and Kitimat through Wednesday. Environment and Climate Change Canada says a ridge of high pressure will push daytime highs into the low 30s, while overnight temperatures will cool to the mid-teens. Officials warn the heat could increase health risks, especially for seniors, people with pre-existing medical conditions, and those living alone. The hot weather is expected to ease with a cooling trend later this week. Enbridge shined a big spotlight on what was an otherwise gloomy midsummer day in Prince George. Today, the company began construction on its $4 billion Sunrise expansion project, which is expected to be completed by the end of 2028. Federal Minister for Energy and Natural Resources Tim Hodgson says a project of this magnitude shows that Canada is open for business.
2: Canada can build big things. Canada will build big things. And Canada is building big things today. Here in Prince George, construction is underway. Workers are on the site. Investment is flowing. And Canada is building again.
1: It will also create 2,500 jobs, including for local Indigenous communities, and generate $700 million in tax revenue to fund local roads, hospitals, and schools. Roughly 1,300 of those jobs will be local. Northern Health tallied 9 drowning deaths in 2025. According to a report from the BC Coroner's Service, the North had the highest fatality rate out of all the health authorities in the province at 2.9 deaths per 100,000 people. 5 of those deaths were in the Northern Interior, which consists of Prince George, Quesnel, Burns Lake, and the Robson Valley. In BC, 93 water-related fatalities occurred last year, the lowest yearly total since 2021. Over the past decade, the Fraser River has seen the most accidental drownings with 48, followed by the Thompson River with 13. And BC's 2026 local election season is underway with the pre-campaign period now in effect. Elections BC is reminding candidates and advertisers to follow campaign financing and advertising rules ahead of the vote. Candidate nominations open September 1st, campaigning starts September 19th, and general voting day is October 17th. Voters have until August 18th to register with Elections BC, although they can still register through their local government before casting a ballot.
0: Coast weather.
1: In Terrace and Kitimat, a yellow heat warning in effect as you get down to a low of 16 degrees tonight. Tomorrow, a high of 32. Wednesday, seeing a high of 30 degrees. Then Thursday, a high of 27. In Prince Rupert, a low of 10 degrees tonight. Tomorrow, getting up to a high of 17 with sunny skies. Sunny on Wednesday with a high of 17. Mix of sun and cloud on Thursday, also with a high of 17. For Vista News, I'm Logan Flint.
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